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1: No, muy play, wow. 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
2: Hablando de cartas, yo todavía tengo cartas, bro.
1: Eres corny, ya te digo corny, you're corny for keeping it.
2: I do have cartas, oh my God, that's crazy.
1: He called you corny, straight up. Oh my God, tío Rafa and Trophy White Rafa.
2: Yes.
1: All right, man, you want to give us your opinion. Man, those are two guys que nos llaman todos los días. They're becoming part of the show.
2: Yes.
1: They're becoming part of the show. Ya está como Joanna de Highland. She's part of the show too.
2: Yes.
1: We got a lot of people that are already part of the show.
2: Yes.
1: All right, let's go to some text messages. A ver qué dice la gente. Aquí viene un anónimo. Dice, anónimo, good morning. Love listening to you guys. I think it's okay to keep material things, but pictures or cards gotta go. Dice ella. Dice, like clothes, it's okay. It was a gift. But, for example, if a girl keeps a sweater that her ex let her take home or borrow, that was his sweater. I feel like that should not be kept. Okay. Yeah. All right. So she's saying clothes is okay, but then she says sweaters is not okay. All right. I don't know. I got confused on that one. Aquí viene uno, Joanna de Highland Park, which is already part of the show. Here she's saying that her husband found a letter. And he went crazy.
2: Oh, wow.
1: Y la rompió. Y la rompió, dice.
2: Es que, la verdad, why would you keep letters? So you can think about the person when you start reading it again?
1: Yeah, that letter is different. The letter is different. Somebody send a text right here. Sandra, Colombiana, that texted us earlier, said, what a pig, she said. Who's the pig, though? Sandra, who's the pig?
2: Why? Because I found the G-string. I threw it away. I didn't keep it.
1: I want to know who she's talking about. Sandra, who are you talking about?
2: Oye, tengo un mensaje de Evelyn Morales que dice, the past is the past, but it also depends if kids are involved. I keep pictures with my ex because I had kids with him. Pero los regalos, nothing wrong with that. I agree with Smoochie.
1: All right. Rebecca de Long Beach, Mexicana, dice, my ex gave me my dog. We were together for 6 years.
2: Ooh.
1: I mean, you can't get rid of the dog. But I seen, se ven casos donde te piden el perro. Like, that's my dog. Se pelean por el perro, right?
2: Yes.
1: Right? All right. People are having a good time with this one, man. Aquí viene otro que dice, I have things from my ex, dice, but not from the ex before him. Porque era su mejor amigo.
2: That's crazy. Damn. That is crazy.
1: Sí, se metió con el mejor amigo. That's... Wow.
2: ¿Quién regala más? El mejor amigo.
1: I'm not going to say her name, even though she didn't tell us to not to, but, you know, we'll keep her under the table on that one. Mari, the Riverside, dice, hell no. It's not okay for you to be saving things, dice, from your ex. They are your ex for a reason.
2: Wow.
1: She said, the heck, y'all tripping. she said, it only brings back old memories of whatever stuff you have from
2: it
1: your
2: does.
1: Ex, he said.
2: It does.
1: It's better to get rid of them once you're in a committed relationship, he said. All right, what do you guys think? Is it okay to keep things que te regaló tu ex? Does it matter qué tipo de cosas son? Some people are saying que ropa, cosas materiales como ropa, suéteres, jackets, it's okay. Some people are saying it's not okay. Some people are saying the only exception is pictures. Si hay hijos, pero si no hay hijos, the picture. Some people are saying si no hay hijos en las fotos, the photos gotta go.
2: What about las cadenas de oro, los brazaletes que te dan? You know, the Pandora, those all that good stuff, you know what I mean, que te daban, you know. Do you sell them? Give them away?
1: Yeah. Hey, aquí viene uno, me está tirando aquí a Juan Carlos, que he's also one of those that's part of the show already too. Dice, Eddie One, a vos te regalaron una jersey de los Raiders. La vas a tirar.
2: So true.
1: Nadie me ha regalado jersey de los Raiders.
2: So true.
1: Quisiera que me regalaran jerseys de los Raiders, pero no me ha regalado nadie. He's just saying that because he knows I'm a Raider fan.
2: Wow. What about the jackets of the Raiders?
1: Hey, I got a jacket from 1990.
2: Hey. Now, yeah,
1: but
2: I mean, I don't know.
1: I found that one on eBay.
2: Now it's on eBay. Now it's from eBay.
1: Quote, unquote. Quote unquote on eBay.
2: Wow.
1: Hans, a homeboy from high school, said the spicy talk is extra, extra spicy this morning. He dice, también no se les olvide hacer una limpia de las redes sociales también, de las fotos de las redes sociales.
2: That is true.
1: Because what about if you left stuff behind? Post it like, You know, there's people that don't check, like, certain social media pages for, like, years.
2: Like Facebook.
1: Yeah, exactly. Yeah, hay gente que ya no usa Facebook, solo usa Instagram, pero quedan cosas ahí guardadas from back in the days.
2: Oh, yes.
1: Right? You got to go clean your MySpace, Bucci.
2: Oh, bro. No, you know what, bro? Like, hey, if I go to my Facebook, you're going to find pictures of me going out with girls. Like, es que ni lo checo.
1: Oh, my God. The MySpace is Bucci must be spicy right now.
2: Hey, mine was Moco Space.
1: Moco Space. Oh, man. ¿Quieres opinar? Todas las llamadas que nos entran right now, we got people on hold. You can still call us right now. Todas las llamadas que nos entran, we're going to do a part two of this. ¿Te gustó el tema? Part two. Hoy a las 9:30, follow up, vamos a poner llamadas al aire que no hemos puesto todavía y vamos a leer mensajes de texto también que no hemos leído todavía. 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
5: 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Yeah, you know,

0: by its looks. 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
1: Oh, no.
0: Let me give you my, let me see if I can paint this picture. 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
1: Okay.
0: Así como hay taco stands, quiero decir, not hummus stand, es a kebab stand.
1: Okay.
0: So compro el plato de kebab que viene como una, con un pan que parece tortilla, but it's thin.
1: Okay.
0: Agarro bocaditos, bro, bocaditos con el pan, el pollo, dip it on the hummus, and then you dip it on the rice, and then you take a bite, bro. That's the best.
1: And how
0: you
1: taste, though?
0: It tastes really good, bro.
1: Wow.
0: You have to try it. You have to try hummus.
1: I'm going to take the pass at this time. I'm just going to pass.
0: You know, the Armenian homies listening right now are going to be like, come on, Smoochie. All the Armenian homies que nos escuchan, que les gusta reggaeton, you got to try it. There's different types of hummuses, too, by the way. So, you know, I did... comida mediterránea. They have different. Le ponen un poquito de olive oil, and the olive oil gives it a really good taste.
1: Bro, you haven't, like, honestly, no me has convencido para nada.
0: Oh my God, bro. Somebody bring Smoochie un plato de kebab with the best hummus that you can find so he can try it, please. Hablando de comida también, hoy is National Apple Pie Day.
1: See, I'll try that. I don't like it, but I'll try that.
0: Okay.
1: I mean, like, because no se mira tan malo que como el James.
0: Come on, bro.
1: That's crazy.
0: Oh, man. I'm going to tell him, I tell my little boy, come on, bro. I tell him like that, playing around. Hoy también es el Día Nacional del Cóctel de Frutas.
1: Yes, love it.
0: Cóctel de Frutas,
1: I love your agua de frutas.
0: ¿Cuál?
1: El de Sabi, when you go and you say like un agua de frutas.
0: Ensalada, le decimos. Ensalada, le decimos. Yeah. Even though it's not an actual salad.
1: Wow.
0: So when you go to a Sabi restaurant, ask for una ensalada.
1: Nice.
0: Y no te van a traer ensalada, te van a traer a fruit drink.
1: I love it.
0: All right. Today is also National Cough Drop Day. Hey, the cough drops, nos salvan. Cuando andamos enfermos, you know, you need a little cough drop to help you out. Today is also Día Nacional de las Recepcionistas.
1: Oh, yeah. Shout out to all the pretty ones, bro. Have you ever walked to a building? It's like you gotta look pretty to be at the front, y son las recepcionistas.
0: Lo hacen a propósito.
1: Yeah.
0: Porque quieren que regreses. They want you to have something nice to look at. You know what I mean? So that's on purpose. I know the businesses do that on purpose. Today is also National Third Shift Day.
1: Oh, wow.
0: ¿Qué quiere decir esto? Yo creo que quiere decir las personas que tienen un tercer trabajo. 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
1: Oh, no.
0: Mi respeto si tienes tres. 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I'm sure somebody's celebrating something out there.
1: Exactamente. 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
0: Hey, man, let's get back to the music right now. 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

0: quiere saber lo que va a pasar cada vez que decimos ese nombre.
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Thank you por el jangueo, Sandra Peña. 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